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0: 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The Bruce. From Boundary Peak 187 to Cape Spear, Newfoundland. See the shining sea, Canada. Pumping out some of the best rock in the world. The Bruce champions Canadian independent music, including Indigenous and Bruce County musicians. Here's the deal. 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Friends of the Bruce, give us a heads up on untapped Canadian independent music that you've discovered and you're digging. The best country in the world, making the best music in the world. 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

on over at the Bruce Bauer. Thanks for keeping the lights on. And we need to keep the refrigerator plugged in so we've got cool beer. There you go. 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
1: I like to do a song of great social and political import. It goes like this. Oh, Lord, won't you buy me a Mercedes Benz? My friends all drive Porsches. I must make amends. Worked hard all my lifetime. No help from my friends. So, oh, Lord, won't you buy me a Mercedes Benz? Oh, Lord, won't you buy me a color TV? Dialing for dollars is trying to find me. I wait for delivery each day until 3. 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Oh Lord, won't you buy me a night on the town? I'm counting on you, Lord. Please don't let me down. 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Everybody, oh Lord, won't you buy me a Mercedes Benz? My friends all drive Porsches. 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Worked hard all my lifetime. No help from my friends. 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That's it.
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0: 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From Boundary Peak 187 to Cape Spear, Newfoundland, sea to shining sea, Canada, pumping out some of the best rock in the world. The Bruce champions Canadian independent music, including Indigenous and Bruce County musicians. 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
1: It's 6 o'clock. Good morning. I'm Claire McCormack. 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It's an Indigenous-owned and operated family medicine and wellness facility. It has a goal of providing integrated, culturally grounded care in a welcoming environment that honors the connection between culture, community, and healing. Gray County Council has directed staff to create a community improvement plan and incorporate it into its 10-year capital budget. Spencer Byers has the details.
2: A CIP is a tool now available to upper-tier municipalities through Bill 60, allowing them to provide targeted incentives to support community priorities such as housing and redevelopment. CIPs are highly flexible and may include a wide variety of programs such as tax, increment equivalent grants, and development charge or fee reductions. According to the report, the county is preparing a new development charges background study. Eligible costs associated with a county CIP could be supported through DC-based funding contributions if incorporated into the study. An initial estimate of $50,000 is proposed for the CIP project, though the scope will be refined following background analysis and evaluation phases. Spencer Byers reporting.
1: Canadian trade officials are still scrambling to avoid new U.S. tariffs this Wednesday. Trade Minister Dominic LeBlanc met yesterday with U.S. Trade Representative Jamison Greer, where the pair say talks were constructive. The Americans say the 50% tariffs set to take effect Wednesday are a response to provinces banning U.S. liquor. Some cash is coming from Ottawa and the province to help build housing. The two levels of government announced $1 billion to help municipalities create more roads and bridges and water systems with the idea of spurring more home building. Ontario's infrastructure minister says one of the biggest obstacles to building new housing is the cost of building and upgrading infrastructure. Time now for a check on sports.
3: Good morning. I'm Fatty Giddy with the morning sports presented by RE/MAX. The New York Yankees managed to avoid the sweep by Toronto, but they needed an extra inning to do it. Ben Rice hit a two-run home run for the Yankees in the 10th. That put New York ahead for the win 4-3. The Jays are just a game back of an American League wildcard position just behind Texas. Toronto's off tonight ahead of a six-game road swing. Scotty Scheffler closed with a 4-under 66 to capture the PGA St. Jude Championship. Nick Taylor was the top Canadian, shooting an even 74. In tennis, Canadian Felix Auger-Aliassime advanced to the round of 32 at the Cincinnati Open. Leila Fernandez was dropped. Chicago, Indiana, and Portland captured their matches in WNBA play. Tonight's lone match has Golden State home to Dallas. The Vancouver Whitecaps down Seattle 2-0 in Major League Soccer, with the Caps leading the Western Conference by a game. Canada's women's flag football team beat the United States for the world title, while the men's squad booked its place at the 2028 Summer Olympics in Los Angeles. And Tommy John, whose name was given to the surgery that saved his pitching elbow, has died at the age of 83.
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0: Bruce County weather.
1: A mix of sun and clouds today with a 30% chance of showers early this morning. A light breeze, a high of 24, feeling like 29 with the humidity. Clear tonight, a few fog patches and a low of 12. A mix of sun and clouds Tuesday, a high of 26, feeling like 31. Right now it's 19 degrees in Tobermory, 17 in Walkerton, and it's 18 in Saugeen Shores. I'm Claire McCormack. 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

0: Tall, dark, and handsome? More like short, pasty white, some really interesting skin modeling, face only a mother could love. Long and Bruffer are on the Bruce.
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1: In ancient Egypt, black cats were considered a sign of good luck.
7: I'm a bad luck black cat.
8: He is one hep black cat.
9: Your black cat is crossing my path.
6: We're talking about black cats.
10: It's showtime.
11: Black cat gum.
12: Black cat fever.
11: I know that scratch.
13: Black cat gum.
11: Black cat gum.
13: Does it taste like black licorice?
11: Yeah.
13: Like Zambuca?
11: Yeah.
13: Yuck.
11: Delish.
13: I hate it.
11: Do they still sell that?
13: I don't know.
11: Black cat gum. Give me a second here.
13: Do your teeth get black from that?
11: No, I don't think so. If memory serves correct. But
13: by the way, I know you pretty well, and I know you have bone in your body that worries about black cats or walking under ladders. Superstitious. You have none in the world.
11: None.
13: So black cats don't bother you whatsoever.
11: Black Jack is what they call it. What?
13: Oh, man. All black cat gum. You got it wrong. How is it? You got any? You like the black licorice. I hate it.
11: Black gums or black spots on a cat's gums can be completely normal. All right, well, maybe my memory is.
13: What are you, a little vet dentist?
11: There you go. Memories of black cat gum.
13: There you are. And Black Bart. Didn't have the
11: black
13: cartoon.
11: Black Bart bubble gum.
13: Didn't have the cartoon in it, did it? That was Bazooka Joe.
11: Anyhow, that was good stuff. The old black cat.
13: You know, down at the Eby's Barbershop here in Port Elgin, if you were under a certain age, they had a pail of the Bazooka Joe gum with the cartoon, and if you got a little kid a haircut, they'd toss you one of the pennies worth of these Bazooka Joe gums just to blow your teeth out, so you had to see the dentist, because they were hard as rock. I don't know how long they had that bucket there.
11: Do you think that's good?
13: No.
11: I used to get a dime up to a quarter every time I went in. I've told you this story before.
13: I think.
11: Morris Maneri. In the barbershop, Main Street, Lion's Head. Nice. I'd go in there and get my hair cut every day. I was bald for about 2 years. My mother she hated it.
13: Did he not just hated get to it. The and point you get where a he just made too. The buzzer, the scissor noises, and just didn't even touch it? He just made a couple scissors.
11: You know what? I should have banked all that hair money.
13: You should have. And then you let your hair grow out of control for
11: out of control.
13: Years. So.
11: Yeah.
13: It's also National Thrift Shop Day, which I'm a fan.
11: Big fan.
13: I don't like the smell. Because they all smell the same, but I do like the deals.
11: Like a hot Subway sandwich.
13: I like getting the deals. That thermos I'm rocking right now from the Goodwill.
11: That came from the thrift store.
13: That was like a $4 thermos, and that thing was a beaut. Never used, I'm sure, because I'm using it now, and it's pretty stained. So I think if somebody had used it before, it would have been stained. Yeah. It's also, Bruff, I would like to recognize you.
11: Yeah?
13: Because it's Baby Boomer Recognition Day.
11: Baby Boomer Recognition Day.
13: So let me recognize you today, since you're technically a boomer.
11: 61, yeah. Ish. 1961.
13: Yeah. That is boomer territory.
11: That's boomer territory.
13: You're the greatest generation after the greatest generation.
11: After the greatest generation. Mix of sun and clouds, slight chance of showers, high 24, humidex 29. Blue Jays almost won that game yesterday. Almost won that game yesterday. New York Yankees tried to hand it to them.
13: Two out of three from the Yanks will take it, I guess.
11: We will take that one. Baltimore won, though. Detroit lost.
13: Yeah, they were right in there. Saturday, they were...
11: They
13: were tied with a couple other teams, right?
11: For a wild card spot.
13: Okay, if you want to talk baseball, there is something that absolutely incredible happened in baseball over the weekend, by the way. First of all, Tommy John's died.
11: Are you talking about the Rook?
13: Yeah, I'm talking about the
11: with
13: Rook.
11: The three
13: but
11: home
13: I will
11: runs.
13: Mention Tommy John's passed away at 83.
11: Yes, he did.
13: So he's the surgery guy.
11: 83.
13: The guy who had his, what do you call that, this ligaments replaced or whatever. That was Tommy John surgery named after him. But this guy was Joshua Baez.
11: Yeah.
13: Holy, for the Cardinals.
11: First pitch dinger.
13: First pitch he sees in the major leagues. First time he's up, bang, out of the yard.
11: No question home run either.
13: Oh, no.
11: No question home run.
13: Dead straightaway center.
11: Then he did two more.
13: Two more at-bats. His first three at-bats in the major leagues.
11: This is a record.
13: And I thought, remember when Davis was up, Davis Schneider.
11: What a
13: first day at the plate he had in Boston. But no, this was incredible. But most incredible thing is, though, and I had to try, it was hard to figure this out. Had you put a $10 bet on Joshua Baez hitting three home runs in his first three at-bats in the major league, the payout, and I had to do some real interesting math because they just wrote the number out like this, $7.5 trillion on a $10 bet. You would have been richer than Elon. Now, having said that, what sports page could have ever paid that out? Because nobody has that money, right?
2: They would have bankrupted
13: them. That was the that's the odds. That's the
2: but nobody would have made that bet. Probably.
13: No, but could you imagine if you did? Like, why not make?
11: It doesn't sound that crazy to make that bet, though.
13: Because you're like, it's $10. Why not? Like, you know, some what's it cost to throw $10 away to make these
2: you're feeling
13: wildly
2: jiggly? Put $100 down on the kid.
13: I could use the $7.5 trillion. I could have put $1 down and made $7.5 million.
2: You'd give $7.5 trillion, couldn't you?

0: Longy and Bruffer on the Bruce.
1: So HOA, Brian. HOA.
2: Home Owners Association.
1: Never have one. Well, then you'd have to be particular where you moved, right?
2: Yes, for sure. I would never move into an area with a home.
1: Well, you're never moving anyway, right?
2: No, I will move to my plot up by the river in Southampton. I mean, lot up by the river in Southampton one day.
1: I thought we were just going to sprinkle you in the bush behind.
2: I'll probably buy a lot. Eh? I mean, a plot. I don't know.
1: Homeowners going viral for showing herself spray painting a dead bush green.
2: That is hilarious. Yeah. And by the way, it looks marvelous when it's done.
1: She does too. Like, she says it looks incredible. HOA kept charging her $45 because they didn't like the look of the dead bush.
2: Dead bush. Yeah. It was just a small bush. Like, it was barely knee high.
1: Right.
2: And it was at the end of a kind of a row. And I watched the video. It looks like it's in Arizona or Texas or somewhere where bushes would die fairly easily because it's 190 degrees there, you know?
1: So, it's not... She said it's not dead anymore, Becky.
2: And that's... See, Becky? You just know Becky's in charge of the HOA.
1: Oh, yeah.
2: You just know it.
1: A lot of people praising the woman.
2: Yes. I like it.
1: There's a lot of frustration associated with HOA, right? Not just people in HOA, but...
2: We don't have a lot of those in Canada, do we?
1: I have no idea.
2: I don't think it's a big thing.
1: I don't know.
2: Like, isn't that the home of the free, unless you have a home in a community where there's a homeowners association, and suddenly you have no freedom from the property?
1: So she attracted over 7 million views on that. So a lot of people had interest in giving it to the old HOA.
2: A lot of people have been had their pain in the butt. There's one out there right now, and it's got to be baloney, but the guy keeps coming up on the Ring cam and going, it's me again from the homeowners, right. And he's like talking to the Ring cam, right? And so everything's always a problem with this person or whatever. And I think it's a set-on. Maybe it's a spoof on homeowners, but it's great. You see the kind of fishbowl video, and then the guy, everything's an issue. You know, your car is parked 2 inches over the sidewalk, blah, blah, blah. I think I'd lose my mind.
1: Would you?
2: On that. Yeah, I don't like people bugging me for like stuff like that, you know? It's your home, your abode, it's your castle.
1: Yeah, I know.
2: Mine.
1: But you bought into it. You knowingly went into that, knowing there's going to be an HOA and probably charges, right?
2: That's a live in the
1: country. That's your own fault.
2: Yeah, I guess.
1: That's your own fault.
2: Or you could run and take over and say, okay, I'm disbanding this HOA.
1: That's true. Or it's Black Cat Friday here, so maybe get a couple of black cats in front of them.
2: Release the cats.
1: Release the cats right meow. Do it.

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1: I don't think you're an emoji guy, are you?
2: Yes. Yes, I am.
1: But just a couple, right?
2: I have a very select.
1: So what are your go-to emojis?
2: I often use the guy with the hands up, like, oh, you know what I mean?
1: Let me see if that made the top 10.
2: I bet you it didn't.
1: I got a list of top 10 here from 2025.
2: Thumbs up I use, like the thumb.
1: That's number 8, thumbs up. So loudly crying face is number 1.
2: Loudly crying face. Once in a while, I guess.
1: Complete opposite, rolling on the floor laughing is number 2.
2: No, I didn't,
1: either laughing or crying.
2: I didn't know there was a rolling on the floor laughing one.
1: Face with tears of joy.
2: Mm.
1: Red heart.
2: I sometimes send that to my wife.
1: Folded hands.
2: No, what are folded hands?
1: Is that prayer hands? Is that
2: no, prayer hands would be hands. Like this, I think. I don't know.
1: Face blowing a kiss.
2: Yeah, I sometimes send that to my wife.
1: Smiling face with hearts. Thumbs up.
2: Thumbs up is a big one.
1: Beaming face with smiling eyes. There's your top 10.
2: Thumbs up is
1: no poop emoji. I thought the poop emoji would be way up there, but maybe people are
2: I'm just trying to see because
1: that's 7-year-old Mike mind talking.
2: Let me find my emojis because the ones you use the most will come up, or the ones you use. I got the okay. Wow, that one's not on there.
1: Yeah, no,
2: you know, the
1: didn't,
2: okay.
1: Well, it did make the top 10.
2: There's also a puke one. I use that one apparently once in a while. Oh, you know which one I use? The surprised look. Because often I'm surprised how stupid people can be sometimes and things they write.
1: I'm surprised I didn't make the top 10 either.

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0: Longy and Bruffer on the Bruce.
1: All right, here is a list. I don't know if it'll make you mad or not, Brian.
2: All right.
1: What kind of an emoji will you throw at me if you get mad here?
2: There is a... what they need is a middle finger emoji. I'm not sure they have that.
1: I don't know if they've ever go that far. I think they do have that. You flip the bird at people. There's enough division going on as it is.
2: There is an angry face, you know.
1: So this is, according to Entertainment Weekly, the best action-adventure movies all time. Number one is Mad Max Fury Road.
2: Which, that's the latest one, right?
1: 2015. It's over 10 years old now.
2: I mean, I thought the cars were cool.
1: Charlize Theron.
2: But it's not my kind of movie.
1: Oh, it was mine. Really? I loved it. But I'm a Road Warrior guy.
2: Number two, I'll give you this one all day long, and I'm so thankful it's on the list because it never gets the love it's supposed to have. But I feel like they're looking at making a sequel to this. But, I mean, the star power in this movie alone. Heat is a incredible movie.
1: So apparently Aliens is better than Alien.
2: I have heard
1: that too. But it's number three on the list.
2: Again, hey, sci-fi, bruv.
1: You know what I mean? We sort of step out when it's sci-fi. Adventures of Robin Hood from 1938.
2: That's the old school one.
1: Oh, jeez. Yeah, ring the dust off that one. Lord of the Rings, the trilogy.
2: Nah, not my thing.
1: The Fugitive.
2: Yes, the one-armed man who killed my wife. And the doctor was after her.
1: Tommy Lee.
2: And then he made that other one that was exactly the same, right? Like Federal Agent. No, something like that.
1: It was a different arm, though.
2: Yeah. No, it was. He was chasing Wesley Snipes.
1: Oh, the sniper.
2: Yeah.

0: Remember that? I think it must be he didn't pay his the IRA.
1: On Her Majesty's Secret Service from 69.
0: That's an old
1: Terminator 2 Judgment Day. I'll be back. Raiders of the Lost Ark.
0: Dun, dun, dun, dun.
1: Crouching Tiger, Hidden Dragon.
0: I didn't know that one.
1: Die Hard Christmas movie.
0: Yeah, that's a good movie. That's a, yep.
1: John Wick.
0: Great.
1: Mission Impossible Fallout. There's how many Mission Impossibles? Like
0: too
1: a
0: many.
1: Lot, right?
0: Too many.
1: Butch Cassidy, Sundance Kid.
0: Matrix.
1: Robert Redford, baby.
0: Oh, my God.
1: Yeah, Matrix is
0: Matrix, there. Pirates.
1: Mm-hmm.
0: Speed. That means Buddy there. Keanu's in this list like three times. So,
1: yeah.
0: Matrix, Speed, and John Wick.
1: And John Wick, wow.
0: He is the he's
1: I
0: the
1: guess
0: champion.
1: He'd be the king then, maybe. We need another list, Brian. Romancing the Stone is on the list, too.
0: I'm Romancing the Stone.
1: Remember Romancing the Stone?
0: I remember
1: terrible
0: this
1: theme song.
0: Eddie Grant, wasn't
1: Eddie?
0: It? Sounds like him.
1: No, I think it was the Caribbean Queen guy?
0: Oh, not Billy Ocean.
1: Maybe it was Billy Ocean.
0: Oh, I hate Billy Ocean.
1: Yeah.
0: I don't like him.
1: Not
0: I don't like his face or his music.
1: Fan.
0: I don't want him.
1: Yeah, Romancing the Stone.
0: Never leaving this poor heart alone. I remember the song and the movie. It wasn't
1: right.
0: It was a pretty bad movie. You're right. It's no John Wick, I'll tell you that.
1: Yeah. You probably put your own list together.
0: I like Heat. I like Heat near the top.
1: Well, you like to bring the heat, I know that.
0: Bringing the heat.
1: How about Wake Up and Win? Just
0: coming
1: after
0: up.
1: The 7 o'clock news.
0: And a world tour name.
1: Yes. Gonna pull one. World tour name.

0: 91.9 North, 97.9 South. The Bruce. If you've always wanted to stick it to the Bruce, your time has come. The Bruce is on the loose in Bruce County with official Bruce stickers in tow. If you want to win $1,000,
1: first, you got to get your hands on a sticker.
0: Then slap that sticker on something. Say a beer fridge, a water bottle, laptop, another human being, something. I guess you could stick it where the sun don't shine, but let's keep it PG, huh? 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
3: 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It has a goal of providing integrated, culturally grounded care in a welcoming environment that honors the connection between culture, community, and healing. Gray County Council has directed staff to create a community improvement plan and incorporate it into its 10-year capital budget. Spencer Byers has the details.
4: A CIP is a tool now available to upper-tier municipalities through Bill 60, allowing them to provide targeted incentives to support community priorities such as housing and redevelopment. CIPs are highly flexible and may include a wide variety of programs such as tax, increment equivalent grants, and development charge or fee reductions. According to the report, the county is preparing a new development charges background study. Eligible costs associated with a county CIP could be supported through DC-based funding contributions if incorporated into the study. An initial estimate of $50,000 is proposed for the CIP project, though the scope will be refined following background analysis and evaluation phases. Spencer Byers reporting.
3: Canadian trade officials are still scrambling to avoid new U.S. tariffs this Wednesday. Trade Minister Dominic LeBlanc met yesterday with U.S. Trade Representative Jamieson Greer, where the pair say talks were constructive. The Americans say the 50% tariffs set to take effect Wednesday are a response to provinces banning U.S. liquor. Some cash is coming from Ottawa and the province to help build housing. The two levels of government announced $1 billion to help municipalities create more roads and bridges and water systems with the idea of spurring more home building. Ontario's infrastructure minister says one of the biggest obstacles to building new housing is the cost of building and upgrading infrastructure. Time now for a check on sports.
5: Good morning. I'm Fadi Giddy with the morning sports presented by RE/MAX. The New York Yankees managed to avoid the sweep by Toronto, but they needed an extra inning to do it. Ben Rice hit a two-run home run for the Yankees in the 10th. That put New York ahead for the win 4-3. The Jays are just a game back of an American League wildcard position just behind Texas. Toronto's off tonight ahead of a six-game road swing. Scottie Scheffler closed with a 4-under 66 to capture the PGA St. Jude Championship. Nick Taylor was the top Canadian, shooting an even 74. In tennis, Canadian Felix Auger-Aliassime advanced to the round of 32 at the Cincinnati Open. Leila Fernandez was dropped. Chicago, Indiana, and Portland captured their matches in WNBA play. Tonight's lone match has Golden State home to Dallas. The Vancouver Whitecaps down Seattle 2-0 in Major League Soccer, with the Caps leading the Western Conference by a game. Canada's women's flag football team beat the United States for the world title, while the men's squad booked its place at the 2028 Summer Olympics in Los Angeles. And Tommy John, whose name was given to the surgery that saved his pitching elbow, has died at the age of 83.
3: 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In case you missed it, it was a record-breaking fundraising day for the 820 cyclists in the Grand Fond du Lac Huron this weekend. 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
1: Bruce County weather.
3: A mix of sun and clouds today with a 30% chance of showers early this morning. A light breeze, a high of 24, feeling like 29 with the humidity. Clear tonight, a few fog patches and a low of 12. A mix of sun and clouds Tuesday, a high of 26, feeling like 31. Right now it's 19 degrees in Tobermory, 17 in Walkerton, and it's 18 in Saugeen Shores. I'm Claire McCormack. 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
9: Very. 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
8: 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Leah, hope you're up and at 'em this morning and listening. 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
9: The good news is I haven't started the timer yet.
8: Oh, yeah. 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
9: No,
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8: Sure. 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

0: better morning shows, but why nitpick? Longy and Brumper on the Bruise.
1: 41 seconds, Brian.
2: Yep, 41.27 seconds is how long it took. Now, we did stall. We gave the number a couple extra times.
1: That's all the length of time it took for Leah Schuler from Port Elgin to call us, and now she's qualified for the Bruce World Tour. And she filled out her ballot in Paisley over the weekend.
2: Yeah, down at the farm show. Farm show. Used to call it the steam show. Now it's the Heritage Farm Show.
1: That was Friday, I think, that Shani was there.
2: Yes. But it was going on all weekend. Yeah, it's always a big event down just past Paisley.
1: There you go, Leah. Yeah,
2: qualified.
1: Did Leah mention which concert she was preferring?
2: She didn't say. I remember. I gave her
1: she
2: the list.
1: She doesn't have to decide now. She hasn't won the whole thing yet.
2: She's got lots of time. She's got to win the whole thing. But she's one of the qualifiers. Now on the very short list of qualifiers.
1: For sure. 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And I know Shani Lowe is going to be out and about with the stickers this week as well, throughout the weekend too. So you still have a shot at this for sure. Stickers. She's got the stickers with it too, but the ballot box.
2: Shani's got a lot going on.
1: So she's got the stickers and the ballot box.
2: It's a good thing she's organized, bro.
1: Yes, it really is. So congrats again, Leah Schuler. Yep. Time to wake up and win now.
2: Woo! Courtesy of
1: courtesy of Kristen's Pharmacy, Saugeen Shores, your partner in the health of your family. Now, Dee Snider has in the past revered Ozzy Osbourne. You said, I wish my career path had taken the same as Ozzy, right?
2: Well, I mean, you did good, Dee.
1: Dee did very good, right, with Twisted Sister. But he has joked about Ozzy in the past as well. Yep. In fact, he said one time that Sharon Osbourne's determination to keep Ozzy on the road, he said that they carried a defibrillator on the tour bus just in case he needed to be shocked back to life, you know, to make it. He has said stuff like that, and most recently, just last week, he said that, well, you know, Ozzy really wasn't a songwriter. He didn't really write any of those songs. Now, there's truth to that. There's a certain amount of truth to that. He was involved in the process. He would contribute a couple of lyrics, but melodies too, right?
2: Yeah.
1: So, you know who had a problem with Dee Snider saying that?
2: Probably somebody from the Osbourne family.
1: Kelly in particular.
2: Oh.
1: Yeah. She's got the knives out.
2: Oh, wow. Was she not going to take it?
1: She not going to take it. So the question here this morning, and we got a great prize at the end of every month, courtesy of Kristen.
2: Yeah, nice little prize pack.
1: Cool gift basket,
2: right? She
1: throws
2: some great stuff together.
1: So the question is, Dee Snider, he hung up the microphone.
2: Yeah, he's the health issues, I think, right?
1: Yep. Who took over? Who is the new lead singer for Twisted Sister? Who is the new lead singer for Twisted Sister? We want you to text the Elgin Jewelers text line.
2: Keyword, wake up.
1: Don't
2: forget that.
1: That's right. Keeps us straight.
2: 519-389-9790.
1: Who is the new lead singer of Twisted Sister? And I guess this could be the ultimate.
2: This is a bit of a giveaway. Not only the song we're playing, but also, you know, he's made some guest appearances at Sunnyvale.

0: Longy and Bruffer mailing it in every weekday morning. 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
1: So the answer this morning was
2: Sebastian Bach.
3: And you didn't even have to spell Sebastian right, because that sounds tough.
1: Let's
3: see if they got
1: it. How did our listeners do?
3: You want me to gauge if they got it right or not?
1: So Wake Up and Win brought to you by Kristen's Pharmacy, Soggy and Shores, your partner in the health of your family. The question this morning, who is the new lead singer of Twisted Sister? Dee Snider hung up the microphone. Sebastian Bach.
3: One of the people even got a little ticky above the E in Sebastian, which I think it's an A, but I don't know. Close enough. What a voice, and what a great guest appearance at Sunnyvale Trailer Park.
1: What a cameo, eh?
3: Hey, when he was trying to sell cigarettes across the border, and they put it on a train, and then Buddy had to go home because his wife called.
1: They put it on the Swayze, didn't they?
3: Sebastian bought the Swayze train. He's going off the rails on the Swayze train.
1: Off the rails on the Swayze train.
3: That was a great. Sebastian Bach's a beauty.
1: Yeah,
3: what a voice.
1: A
3: and funny as hell.
1: Morning Funny Now, brought to you by Unit Glass in Port Elkin and Kincardine for all your repair and installation of automotive glass. Brian Regan on spelling in school. And, well, it's back to school time.
4: I remember my teacher asked me, Brian, what's the I before E rule?
5: I before E, always.
4: So she explains it, no, Brian, it's I before E, except after C, and when sounding like A is a neighbor in way, and on weekends and holidays and all throughout May, and you'll always be wrong no matter what you say. Brian, how do you make a word a plural? You put an S at the end of it. When? On weekends and holidays. So she asks this kid who knew everything, Irwin, what is he plural for ox? Oxen. The farmer used his oxen. Brian, what? Brian, what's the plural for box?
5: Boxing. I bought 2 boxing of donuts.
4: Let's try another one. Irwin, what is he plural for goose? Geese. I saw a flock of geese. Brian, what's the plural for moose? Moosin'. I saw a flock of moosin'. Brian, you're an imbecile.
5: Imbecilin'.
4: What, are you speaking German, Brian? German. Jermaine. Jackson. Jackson 5. Tito. Brian, what the hell are you talking about? I don't know. I don't know, really.

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0: Lion's Head, home of the Crouching Lion on Niagara Escarpment. I think we all know it's a real lion made of rock and trees. You are the Bruce.

0: exercise in futility continues. Lungy and Bruffer on the Bruce.
1: I got some bad news for you, Bruffer. I'm not sure if you're aware of this, but...
2: If it weren't for bad news, Brian, I'd have no news at all.
1: So you don't want it, then?
2: Oh, no, I'll give it to me.
1: All right. I think this may be one of your old stomping grounds. Had a 3-alarm fire yesterday. Did you hear about this?
2: No.
1: The Zanzibar in Toronto.
2: I did hear about that.
1: Did you?
2: I did hear about it.
1: I'm just assuming at one point that might have... You've lived
2: actually,
1: a life.
2: I have lived a life. Yes, I have spent some time at the Zanzibar for sure. They had those baseball beers. I used to call them baseball beers.
1: Great, like big, great big tall drafts.
2: Yeah. Not draft, bottles.
1: No. Oh.
2: Yes.
1: I didn't know I saw those.
2: I didn't know they existed until they stumbled into the Zanzibar one day.
1: Fancy. Who's the other one? The Brass Rail.
2: Brass Rail.
1: That way.
2: That's a big one.
1: I never really got down that way. I was more in an airport sort of guy.
2: There's a real classy joint down there, too, called For Your Eyes Only.
1: Really?
2: Yeah, some of that's where all the baseball players and hockey players used to hang out.
1: So they got their eyes were okay. But
2: there was a landing strip, the Manhattan.
1: See, those are landing strip was out there. Runway 66 maybe was out there. That an airplane in the building. That's my stomping ground was more of the airport area because we lived in Kitchener, so sometimes we had to go to that part of Toronto or Mississauga. But I never really, not the Zanzibar wasn't my thing. But boy, it was even hard to afford beers at those places in college.
2: A little wee skinny place, the Zanzibar.
1: Yeah, yeah.
2: It just looked like a vestibule almost.
1: Yeah, you wonder how that...
2: No, it didn't burn down, did it?
1: They're saying now, like, the guy wants to reopen it bigger and better, but now they're saying maybe some structural damage to the building that may not allow that... The future is in jeopardy.
2: I didn't even know it was still there. Most of those joints have shut down. Yeah, Gasworks, that's shut down.
1: Right, you would think that that wouldn't be so...
2: Still a thing.
1: So prevalent in 2026, but I guess... There's got to be places to dance.
2: Well, you always got Danny's, I guess.
1: Well, for now. What was that used to be? The Union? Because we used to say,
2: Union,
1: hey, we got a union meeting tonight, boys. Union meeting tonight. See you at Hanover. Got to
2: go visit Danny and the Bear.

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1: The Ministry of Natural Resources is actively responding to numerous high-complexity wildland fires across the province. Rapidly evolving situations and extreme fire hazards are contributing to escalated fire behavior and producing smoke in many areas of the province. Stay informed about the current wildland fire situation by monitoring official information sources like ontario.ca/forestfires, following the directions from the Ontario Provincial Police and local authorities, and adhering to any ministerial orders, including evacuation orders, implementation orders, and restricted fire zones imposed by the ministry. 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Fire rangers and emergency personnel are working hard to suppress active fires and keep communities safe. Entering the area of an active wildland fire can hinder response efforts and compromise the safety of firefighting crews and emergency personnel. Please stay clear of wildland fires.
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0: position, thumbs in. Long Ian Bruffer on the Bruce.
1: So I think this will probably set you off.
2: All right, here we go. I'm getting ready.
1: You're forever saying, well, listen, if you don't eat meat, why do you want stuff to taste like meat?
2: Yeah.
1: Right?
2: Yeah.
1: That's you.
2: Yeah, why?
1: That's you.
2: Why? If tofu's good enough on its own, why do you got to make it into a burger?
1: Newsflash, tofu does not taste like meat.
2: No.
1: I'm just saying. Now, lettuce has had a tough run as of late, especially in the States, right, with the diarrhea lettuce.
2: Oh, my God, they've had the diarrhea lettuce.
1: Scientists just engineered lettuce plants to produce myoglobin.
2: I read this last week.
1: Which is an iron-rich protein that helps give meat its signature color and flavor. Testing looks promising here. Researchers call the work a proof of concept and say more studies are needed to see whether it can work on scale. But they're hopeful that lettuce can soon start making plant-based meat taste more like the real thing.
2: It's because it's got protein.
1: It's the real thing.
2: They can make lettuce have protein,
1: yeah,
2: apparently. Protein lettuce.
1: So, hey, man, me being a... What am I again? A cross between a vegetarian and a vegan?
2: You're something like that. You just don't eat meat.
1: I guess that's what it is. I just don't eat meat.
2: So I wouldn't say you're definitely not a vegan. Because if you were, you'd tell us about it 100 times.
1: No, I would not. No, I would not. I just like the guy who quit smoking and just won't, you know, stop talking about it.
2: I have some more food-related news today, actually.
1: Do you?
2: And especially about veggie stuff. We should have a segment. What was it? What's cooking, good looking, or something?
1: No, ever good.
2: Ever good. Well, this I don't know is ever good, but you know how long veggie burgers have been around?
1: Oh, probably forever.

0: Well, about the same amount as hamburgers. They showed veggie burgers and hamburgers showed up in cookbooks from the late 1800s.
1: There you go.
0: I would have never dreamed that somebody. Why are you making a burger out of vegetables? Vegetables. And this, too, just in. The FDA, that's the Food and Drug Administration in the U.S., which I didn't even know still got funding because a lot of that stuff doesn't anymore. They've upgraded a recall of more than 1.6 million cartons of eggs. So cartons, I think, are 45 dozen. That's the way they used to come in boxes. That's linked to potential salmonella, which the eggs are produced and distributed from farms in Texas. Now, I'm just saying, I know this Kuzma thing was trying to work itself out, but maybe we don't want U.S. food. We don't want their lettuce coming in. We don't want their eggs coming in. We've got dairy issues.
1: I got to tell you, buddy, I had some cauliflower wings last night.
0: No, you didn't.
1: Yes, I did.
0: No, you didn't.
1: Yeah, okay.
0: You had some cauliflower.
1: I had some cauliflower last night.
0: They were never
1: a
0: wing.
1: Cauliflower last night.
0: Unless you cut that off the cauliflower bird.
1: You put Frank's hot sauce on that, you can't tell the difference, I'm telling you.
0: The cauliflower bird is a little-known South American animal that Ruff has been cutting wings off.
1: What kind of noise would that make? I wonder.
0: Ouch.
1: Ouch.

0: 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The Three Sheets Brewing Bush Party. 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
2: It's 8 o'clock. 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It has a goal of providing integrated, culturally grounded care in a welcoming environment that honors the connection between culture, community, and healing. Gray County Council has directed staff to create a community improvement plan and incorporate it into its 10-year capital budget. Spencer Byers has the details.
3: A CIP is a tool now available to upper-tier municipalities through Bill 60, allowing them to provide targeted incentives to support community priorities such as housing and redevelopment. CIPs are highly flexible and may include a wide variety of programs such as tax, increment equivalent grants, and development charge or fee reductions. According to the report, the county is preparing a new development charges background study. Eligible costs associated with a county CIP could be supported through DC-based funding contributions if incorporated into the study. An initial estimate of $50,000 is proposed for the CIP project, though the scope will be refined following background analysis and evaluation phases. Spencer Byers reporting.
2: Canadian trade officials are still scrambling to avoid new U.S. tariffs this Wednesday. Trade Minister Dominic LeBlanc met yesterday with U.S. Trade Representative Jamison Greer, where the pair say talks were constructive. The Americans say the 50% tariffs set to take effect Wednesday are a response to provinces banning U.S. liquor. Some cash is coming from Ottawa and the province to help build housing. The two levels of government announced $1 billion to help municipalities create more roads and bridges and water systems with the idea of spurring more home building. Ontario's infrastructure minister says one of the biggest obstacles to building new housing is the cost of building and upgrading infrastructure. Time now for a check on sports.
4: Good morning. I'm Fadi Giddy with the morning sports presented by RE/MAX. The New York Yankees managed to avoid the sweep by Toronto, but they needed an extra inning to do it. Ben Rice hit a two-run home run for the Yankees in the 10th. That put New York ahead for the win 4-3. The Jays are just a game back of an American League wildcard position just behind Texas. Toronto's off tonight ahead of a six-game road swing. Scottie Scheffler closed with a 4-under-66 to capture the PGA St. Jude Championship. Nick Taylor was the top Canadian, shooting an even 74. In tennis, Canadian Felix Auger-Aliassime advanced to the round of 32 at the Cincinnati Open. Leila Fernandez was dropped. Chicago, Indiana, and Portland captured their matches in WNBA play. Tonight's lone match has Golden State home to Dallas. The Vancouver Whitecaps down Seattle 2-0 in Major League Soccer, with the Caps leading the Western Conference by a game. Canada's women's flag football team beat the United States for the world title, while the men's squad booked its place at the 2028 Summer Olympics in Los Angeles. And Tommy John, whose name was given to the surgery that saved his pitching elbow, has died at the age of 83.
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0: Bruce County weather.
2: A mix of sun and clouds today with a 30% chance of showers early this morning. A light breeze, a high of 24, feeling like 29 with the humidity. Clear tonight, a few fog patches and a low of 12. A mix of sun and clouds Tuesday, a high of 26, feeling like 31. Right now it's 19 degrees in Tobermory, 17 in Walkerton, and it's 18 in Saugeen Shores. I'm Claire McCormack. 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
1: Just kind of everywhere.
0: On the Bruce.
2: All right. I know there's probably a couple of poop rules, Brian. Maybe it's the difference here is a pooping rule and a poop rule.
3: Okay, the pooping rule is that the toilet paper over the top.
2: There's you go. There's a good rule.
3: Squatty potty.
2: Rules to live by. The poop rule is helping a lot of people when it comes to decluttering their home.
3: Mm.
2: Right? So here's the thing. If this item got covered in poop, would I clean it and keep it? Or would I toss it? Does that make sense?
3: Okay, I get what you're saying. So you look at something, go, should I keep this or should I get rid of it? I
2: haven't used it. It's hypothetical.
3: Yeah, no, I could go with a different strategy than that. Like, have I needed this in 5 years? No, but is it? Then you got to go, wait, is it an heirloom or is it a memory of something?
2: Then it wouldn't be as sexy as a poop roll.
3: I guess you're right. But I'm of the, here's my thing. Can I buy it at the dollar store?
2: Yes.
3: Get rid of it.
2: Can I replace it?
3: I don't need to store anything I can buy, although dollar stores are now getting quite a pricey, but... That used to be my rule of thumb. If something was a little bit broken, could I fix it? No, because I can buy it from a dollar store. So,
2: I tend to attempt to fix it first, which is a fool's game.
3: A fool's game.
2: It's absolutely a fool's game.
3: For most things. Now, sometimes you just like to fix something. What are you doing? Tinkering.
2: Now, I did fix the red dot of death on my son's Xbox.
3: No.
2: About 1,000 years ago. Oh, yeah.
3: Is that the red spot of death or the burning ring of death? There's a ring.
2: Yeah, the ring of death?
3: Yeah.
2: Fixed it.
3: So I'm just thinking of...
2: For 2 weeks, and then it broke again.
3: We throw out a lot of clothes. And that's a difference.
2: Some if with poop
3: covered,
2: on it, probably.
3: If they're covered
2: you got a household there.
3: Like, if they're covered in poop, I don't know if I'm washing those. I wouldn't keep them. But, like, I've stepped in dog crap and kept my shoes.
2: That's true.
3: So
2: I've done that recently, Brian.
3: I don't know about this rule.
2: It's just a... I don't know.
3: Or it's just a hypothetical.
2: It's just a hypothetical.
3: I just throw everything in the garbage thing and just keep going. Man, I throw...
2: They're tossing the washer?
3: I do way too much disposing of stuff. It's because some people do way too much bringing stuff into
2: the house. It's depressing, isn't it?
3: Yeah, I don't like it. I take so much stuff to...
2: Well, picture it with poop all over it and just toss it, Brian.
3: No, I'd take that to the Goodwill then.
2: All right. Oh, don't do that.
3: Well, you wanted it clean.

0: 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Longy and Bruffer on the Bruce.
1: So this not safe for work website, lovehoney.com, bruff.
2: Lovehoney.com.
1: It's going to tell you what the most...
2: Is that all one word, Brian?
1: Probably. It's a website.
2: It's a website.
1: It usually is.
2: Well, sometimes
1: no spaces,
2: there's a little underscore.
1: Dashes, underscores, things like that. They have a list of the most swinginest states.
2: Oh.
1: In the States. The most pineapple-y, upside-down-y states
2: okay,
1: going,
2: you.
1: If you know what I'm saying out there.
2: I got you.
1: They're just the swinginest swing, and I guess no surprise, FLA takes top prize there. Florida is the most swinginest swinger
2: Florida.
1: Place.
2: Now, is this geriatric swinging?
1: It doesn't say. There's no age, well, there is an age limit on it, but I mean,
2: yes,
1: not, below a certain age, right? It doesn't say. Apparently, Florida has 148 different clubs.
2: What?
1: That is a lot
2: swingers
1: of
2: clubs.
1: Clubs, man. It's the highest of any state. And they do this thing. They got a whole map. I popped on there because it's important show research, bruv. I had to know.
2: Oh, I
1: Inquiring
2: see.
1: Minds
2: I see.
1: Wanted to.
2: And so you went on to the website.
1: And they rank the states on a map. And they have a certain number. They use things like who's friendliest, most involved, most clubs.
2: Gotcha.
1: Like, and then they give it an average.
2: And Florida's the most swingy.
1: Florida's the most swingy. Texas is number two. Yeah.
2: Brashville and Nashville.
1: That's right. And I don't know about Nashville. Yeah. And the
2: Tennessee,
1: lowest,
2: isn't it?
1: I thought was last was Nebraska. Right there in the corn state.
2: Yeah, but they did the top 15, so that's number 15.
1: No, I think they did them all.
2: Oh, they did
1: I look
2: them all.
1: On the map.
2: They did them all.
1: On the
2: Where's
1: site
2: Hawaii
1: I was
2: on
1: at.
2: There?
1: Oh, yeah.
2: Home of the pineapple.
1: Yeah, they actually have pineapples. Alaska was way ahead of Nebraska.
2: No even. Pineapples in Alaska.
1: No, but it is cold up there, so you might see why people might want to cuddle up. Eh?
2: Oh, I see.
1: You know, they might do that.
2: Get an extra person in the bed with you.
1: Nebraska's like children of the corn. Extra person in bed. Little three-dog night up
2: I'm
1: in Alaska.
2: I'm not swinging, I'm just trying to stay warm.
1: Give me another dog in here.

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1: I know you don't want to hear this, but it's time to think about back to school.
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0: King Carden, home of the Phantom Piper, where you'll always find your way home and then to the closest pub. You are the Bruce.

0: Longy and Bruffer, textbook example of the terrible twos. Longy and Bruffer on the Brews.
1: One thing you are not, Bruffer, is an experienced flyer.
2: No, that is true.
1: We've been through this before.
2: Now, if I were to hit a plane, it'd probably be Virgin Airlines.
1: Oh?
2: Because it'd be my first.
1: Oh, I see what you did.
2: Never been on a plane before.
1: Yeah, never ever. Not a little one, not a helicopter.
2: No, not even in a standing position.
1: Not even.
2: It hasn't left the field. I haven't even been in one.
1: You've been high before, but not in high in an
2: airplane.
1: That's
2: pretty weird, isn't it?
1: It is, I think
2: it's
1: a little
2: pretty weird.
1: Bit unique.
2: Like
1: probably.
2: I'm 1,436 years of age. I should have been on a plane by now.
1: Probably. It'd be interesting to hear the stats on that. Like how many people in a certain age have never flown.
2: Now, it probably depends a lot on your economy.
1: Yes.
2: Personal economy,
1: yes, and you've worked in radio your whole life.
2: That's right. Maybe
1: so
2: that's my
1: that.
2: Excuse.
1: Yeah. You think somebody would have took you on a little sightseeing tour of,
2: it's
1: the,
2: been offered.
1: Of the peninsula
2: no,
1: or something,
2: it has been,
1: right?
2: Actually, you know, I did mention, years ago, I mentioned that on the radio.
1: Yeah, up to
2: actually,
1: Killarney.
2: I got a couple of phone calls say, hey, you ever want to go out?
1: Yeah, I'll take you up to Killarney for fish and chips
2: exactly.
1: or something, right?
2: Exactly.
1: Yeah, but you never have taken them up on that.
2: No.
1: Well, here's a good reason not to. This video I watched today is astounding. Two, count them. Two American Airline jets had the exact same call numbers and tail letters. First of all, I don't even know how that is possible. How, if you are American Airlines, what do you have, 100 planes? I don't know, 1,000 planes? They're four-digit numbers. I think you could come up with different ones. So, into Phoenix this weekend, AAL 2482, American Airlines Light, I think. I don't know what they call that. 2482, I don't know what the L is for. Air traffic controller had one incoming, one outgoing.
2: Uh-oh.
1: At the same time. One's called arriving and approaching.
2: Departing.
1: And departing. And they're on the thing going, and the guy realizes going, holy smokes, I got two here with the same two.
2: So this is the air traffic controller.
1: Air traffic controller, and you get the video, and you can actually see the video shows where, you know, on the screen. Within 1,000 feet,
2: ooh.
1: Visually, like
2: ooh.
1: up and down. They were a few miles off, but they were almost, at one point, they were both going to 10,000 feet. Same call letters because, you know, buddy heard to say, go to 10,000. One was approaching, one was leaving. And they, like, literally ended up, when he figured it out, he goes, have an eye, you stay at whatever. He started calling him 2482 departing, stay at 5800, 2482 incoming. Yeah. He goes, you two have the same call letters, and you're both coming into Phoenix, one leaving, one coming. And he goes, maintain whatever, 6,000, because, you know, 10 miles out, to your 2 o'clock, you can see your 2482 coming in.
2: Is that a one-off, Brian? Is that just a mistake in licensing or something?
1: Dude goes, I've been a controller for 25 years, a veteran. He's seen it all, and he's never seen this happen. And am I saying, really, how could it? Like, how could two planes from the same company, like, even if one was the Southwest,
2: right.
1: Okay, SW2482, maintained.
2: This is exactly
1: this
2: the
1: is
2: same.
1: AA24, like, oh my gosh. That could have been catastrophe waiting to happen. I think there's got to be a bit of a look into that. Makes you, like, it's bad when you have the guys who are being jerks on the plane. That's bad enough.
2: Yeah, it is bad enough.
1: But this is worse. There was a, you know.
2: No, for sure.
1: This is worse than a kid not sitting down and getting a seatbelt on.
2: Yeah, no, exactly. That happened
1: just last week as well, right? And the plane couldn't go. So, I don't know. The friendly skies? The dangerous skies, maybe. I don't know. I'd take your friend up on the trip to Killarney for fish and chips. Well, for chips.
2: I'd probably be a little tired too, standing up in my seat.
1: I'm not putting my belt on.
3: You can't make me.

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3: Well, if you haven't heard, and this is really sad news, Hayden Panettiere, she passed away. She was only 36. Hayden was. TMZ says Hayden traveled from L.A. to somewhere in the south over the weekend. Apparently, police had responded to an incident involving her, and they're actively investigating her death. Friends say she's been complaining of back pain for the past year, and her family said it is with profound sadness that we share the tragic passing of her beloved Hayden. She's got an 11-year-old girl.
2: She's had a tough go, that one.
3: Yes, and no longer with. She was with
2: boxer
3: Vladimir
2: right?
3: Klitschko.
2: He's a Ukrainian boxer.
3: I think he was a champion boxer.
2: Yeah,
3: I think
2: he was very
3: world
2: well.
3: Champion at one time. That is at Nashville, one of the big shows she was in.
2: I remember she was a little girl in Remember the Titans. She was a coach's daughter.
3: Just a wee thing,
2: she was
3: thing,
2: right into football. Yeah, so she's
3: she was always just a wee thing.
2: Yeah, yeah, true enough.
3: Especially, you know, standing next to her former boyfriend or husband.
2: Yeah.
3: That's sad.
2: Yes. You'll like this, Bruffer, because you are a coffee...
3: connoisseur.
2: There you go. 77% of people preferred instant coffee over drip in a blind taste test. Caveat.
3: Whoa.
2: All right.
3: Okay,
2: I know
3: caveat.
2: Because you are a
3: caveat.
2: You're an instant guy.
3: I am.
2: Right? It was conducted by in a university in Philadelphia. To be fair, they use fancy instant coffee.
3: Oh.
2: Not just the old crap Maxwell House your mom has in the
3: I'm whatever's cover. On sale.
2: I know. So that's different. Your coffee smells like crap. So you know.
3: That does sound like crap.
2: The coffee is crap, Austin. Austin Powers.
3: Nutty.
2: Nutty.
3: Harrison Ford. Not done yet.
2: No.
3: He will play Indiana Jones one more time.
2: One more.
3: But not what you're thinking. Disney's D23 convention over the weekend, he announced that he's the actual model for Disney World's new attraction, Indiana Jones and the Myth of the Jade Serpent.
2: Ooh.
3: He's 84.
2: Dun, dun, dun.
3: He's 84.
2: Dun, dun, dun. Favorite part is when the guys came at him with the knives in the one movie, and he just pulled out the guns and shoot him.
3: Oh,
2: and then,
3: awesome.
2: But he went to do that in another movie, and his gun was missing. He's like, oh, crap.
3: Yeah. I think they did that on purpose, too.
2: Yeah, it was funny.
3: A little crossover.
2: So speaking of coffee, according to a new study, men who drink coffee daily have significantly higher testosterone. I'm all testosterone up because I drink coffee, I guess, every day.
3: Is that what pumps you up?
2: I don't know. Testosterone?
3: You're a testosterone guy,
2: I'll be out there protesting Andrew Tate's arrest like a loser.
3: Spider-Man, brand new day. $2
2: billion
3: globally.
2: $2
3: billion.
2: $2 billion.
3: And Johnny Depp. He says he's going to be back. Pirates of the Caribbean 6.
2: Oh, that's pretty cool. Let's wrap it up with this. First chocolate bar. He had no idea about this. 1847 was the first mention of a chocolate bar.
3: 1847.
2: Which is weird. Up to that point, chocolate was just a drink.
3: It was just a drink.
2: It was in drink form.
3: Place,
2: which is weird, because I would have thought the guys would just mow on cocoa beans down in South America. You know?
3: Right.
2: I thought. But
3: speaking of chocolate, I told you that we're switching from the snacks to dried cranberries and dates and stuff
2: better,
3: like raisins.
2: Better stuff.
3: Better stuff?
2: Trail mix.
3: Yeah. Well, I bought that, and then I grabbed a caramel on the way out of the store.
2: The mice got it.
3: Yeah, I got a caramel.
2: That's odds and sods.

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2: 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Located in Neyashinigming in the Chippewas of Nawash Unceded First Nation, it's an Indigenous-owned and operated family medicine and wellness facility. It has a goal of providing integrated, culturally grounded care in a welcoming environment that honors the connection between culture, community, and healing. Gray County Council has directed staff to create a community improvement plan and incorporate it into its 10-year capital budget. Spencer Byers has the details.
3: A CIP is a tool now available to upper-tier municipalities through Bill 60, allowing them to provide targeted incentives to support community priorities such as housing and redevelopment. CIPs are highly flexible and may include a wide variety of programs such as tax, increment equivalent grants, and development charge or fee reductions. According to the report, the county is preparing a new development charges background study. Eligible costs associated with a county CIP could be supported through DC-based funding contributions if incorporated into the study. An initial estimate of $50,000 is proposed for the CIP project, though the scope will be refined following background analysis and evaluation phases. Spencer Byers reporting.
2: Canadian trade officials are still scrambling to avoid new U.S. tariffs this Wednesday. Trade Minister Dominic LeBlanc met yesterday with U.S. Trade Representative Jamieson Greer, where the pair say talks were constructive. The Americans say the 50% tariffs set to take effect Wednesday are a response to provinces banning U.S. liquor. Some cash is coming from Ottawa and the province to help build housing. The two levels of government announced $1 billion to help municipalities create more roads and bridges and water systems with the idea of spurring more home building. Ontario's infrastructure minister says one of the biggest obstacles to building new housing is the cost of building and upgrading infrastructure. Time now for a check on sports.
4: Good morning. I'm Fatty Giddy with the morning sports presented by RE/MAX. The New York Yankees managed to avoid the sweep by Toronto, but they needed an extra inning to do it. Ben Rice hit a two-run home run for the Yankees in the 10th. That put New York ahead for the win 4-3. The Jays are just a game back of an American League wildcard position just behind Texas. Toronto's off tonight ahead of a six-game road swing. Scottie Scheffler closed with a 4-under-66 to capture the PGA St. Jude Championship. Nick Taylor was the top Canadian, shooting an even 74. In tennis, Canadian Felix Auger-Aliassime advanced to the round of 32 at the Cincinnati Open. Leila Fernandez was dropped. Chicago, Indiana, and Portland captured their matches in WNBA play. Tonight's lone match has Golden State home to Dallas. The Vancouver Whitecaps down Seattle 2-0 in Major League Soccer, with the Caps leading the Western Conference by a game. Canada's women's flag football team beat the United States for the world title, while the men's squad booked its place at the 2028 Summer Olympics in Los Angeles. And Tommy John, whose name was given to the surgery that saved his pitching elbow, has died at the age of 83.
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0: Bruce County weather.
2: A mix of sun and clouds today with a 30% chance of showers early this morning. A light breeze, a high of 24, feeling like 29 with the humidity. Clear tonight, a few fog patches and a low of 12. A mix of sun and clouds Tuesday, a high of 26, feeling like 31. Right now it's 19 degrees in Tobermory, 17 in Walkerton, and it's 18 in Saugeen Shores. I'm Claire McCormack. 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
0: Bruce County weather.
6: A mix of sun and clouds, light chance of early showers and a high of 24 today. Humidex at 29. Clear and fog patches tonight, low down to 12. Mainly sunny tomorrow, high 26. Humidex tomorrow, 31.
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Hi, this is Derek Wark, the Big D from Sarnia. And whenever I'm up here working, I always tell them all, being big is a state of mind because I am the Bruce, baby.

0: It's like being waterboarded with words. Longy and Proper on the Bruise.
1: This is McDonald's Port Elgin Nonstop Rock. Still a couple of weeks to enjoy a strawberry cheesecake McFlurry at McDonald's. Here's July's talk on the Bruise.

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5: Bruce County weather.
6: A mix of sun and clouds, slight chance of early showers, high 24 today, Humidex at 29. Some fog patches tonight, low down to 12. Mainly sunny tomorrow, high 26, Humidex at 31. And Wednesday, a mix of sun and cloud, chance of showers, and a high of 23.
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Chesley, home of Big Bruce. 15 tall, 20 in length, he's a beef icon. Bring the kids. You are the Bruce.

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0: Rockin' Robin on the Bruce.
1: Well, here we are on a Monday. It is always a bit of a struggle and maybe a day that you're just happy to get back to work so you can rest because, man, that was a busy weekend. But here we are, ready to take on the rest of the week, heading towards really another busy weekend. So rest up. Just sit back, do what you need to do, but enjoy the good music. Your first deep cut of the day on the way. Going to hear from Greta Van Fleet, 3 Days Grace, and it's Ozzy. 91.9 in the north, 97.9 in the south. We are the Bruce.

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1: 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So if you haven't before, give some eggplant a try and hope it's off to a good start for you. It's Greta Van Fleet on the Bruce.

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1: 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Rapidly evolving situations and extreme fire hazards are contributing to escalated fire behavior and producing smoke in many areas of the province. 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Fire rangers and emergency personnel are working hard to suppress active fires and keep communities safe. Entering the area of an active wildland fire can hinder response efforts and compromise the safety of firefighting crews and emergency personnel. Please stay clear of wildland fires.
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0: Bruce County weather.
6: Going to see a mix of sun and cloud today. The wind's going to shift to the northwest, pick up to 40 kilometers an hour with a high of 24, Humidex at 29, and a high UV index. Clear into tonight, some fog patches developing with a low of 12. Tomorrow looking mainly sunny, wind shifting to the southwest to 40 kilometers an hour, high of 26, Humidex at 31, and a high UV index. Sitting at 21 degrees in Kincardine, Tobermory, and Tara, 20 in Pike Bay, and 21 degrees in Saugeen Shores.
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2: 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Well, tomorrow, I'm going to be at the Princess Hotel in Tobermory, hanging out on the patio from 1 until 3 p.m. So come and find me and say, I want to stick it to the Bruce. And then you're going to get that sticker, and then you're going to stick it to something, anything at all. You guys have been so creative. I've been loving your entry so far. It's awesome. I love the kids. 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
2: Bruce County weather.
3: Mix of sun and cloud today. A northwest wind with a high of 24, humidex at 29, and a high UV index. Going to be clear tonight. Going to see some fog patches develop with a low of 12. Tomorrow looking mainly sunny with a southwest wind and a high of 26, humidex at 31, and a high UV index. 21 degrees in Underwood, Lion's Head, and Teeswater. 20 in Mar, and 21 degrees in Saugeen Shores.
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0: Rockin' Robin is on the Bruce.
1: Flaming Youth. It was the opening track of Side 2, the second single from Kiss's 1976 album Destroyer. It was the first Kiss single to feature a picture sleeve. And it only got to 75 on the charts, but it was also included on Kiss's The Casablanca Singles from 74 to 82, the box set. So one that you know, and that is the kind of stuff that makes it the first deep cut of the day.

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The Sheepdogs on the Bruce.

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1: Where have you been? 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
1: Here we are into the final hour of our Monday morning, making our way towards lunchtime. And on this August the 17th, I have to say a very happy birthday to my friend Claudia Staines, former Bayshore Broadcasting family member, and Miranda Legault celebrating today as well. And I hope whenever, you know, it's a special day for somebody or you're thinking of him, you want to do a Bruce County shout out, send us the info. We'll get it on for you. Elgin Jewelers text line 519-389-9790. Some Black Keys on the way before lunchtime. Going to hear from Billy Talent and it's Cinderella. 91.9 in the north, 97.9 in the south. We are the Bruce.

0: Rockin' Robin on the Bruce.
1: Congratulations going out to Leah Shuler. Got her name into the draw for the world tour. She could be seeing Metallica at the Sphere or Mumford & Sons at the Kia Forum in Inglewood. Either way, one more chance for you to get in on that because the draw is coming up a week tomorrow. So find Shani Love. Many reasons to do that. She's got the new water bottles with a coupon for water in it from the water store. She's got the Stick It to the Bruce stickers and filling out your ballot for the world tour. And then be listening next Monday. Get your name into that draw. And thanks to OK Tire in Kincardine, Team Lisk, Terry's Trailer Service, and Port Elgin Family Dentistry. If you want more details, you find it at rockthebruce.ca. It's the Black Keys on the Bruce.

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0: Every nook and cranny in Bruce County. We're here, we're there,
1: we're everywhere.
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0: Bruce County weather.
10: Going to see a mix of sun and cloud today. The wind's going to shift to the northwest, pick up to 40 kilometers an hour with a high of 24, Humidex at 29, and a high UV index. Clear into tonight, some fog patches developing with a low of 12. Tomorrow looking mainly sunny, wind shifting to the southwest to 40 kilometers an hour, high of 26, Humidex at 31, and a high UV index. Sitting at 21 degrees in Kincardine, Tobermory, and Tara, 20 in Pike Bay, and 21 degrees in Saugeen Shores.
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2: 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You can come and find me. Say you want to stick it to the Bruce and you'll get yourself a sticker. 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I love all your entries. 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You'll automatically be entered for your chance to win $1,000. Oh my goodness, $1,000? That'd come in handy right now. Now, Longy and Bruffer will announce the winner on September 8th. 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
0: Bruce County weather.
7: Mix of sun and cloud through the day. Going to have a northwest wind with a high of 24, humidex at 29, and a high UV index. Clear tonight with some fog patches developing, a low of 12. Tomorrow looking mainly sunny, wind shifting to the southwest with a high of 26, humidex at 31, and a high UV index. 22 degrees at Inverhuron, Miller Lake, and Allenford. 21 at Hope Bay, and 22 degrees in Saugeen Shores.
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0: Rockin' Robin on the Bruce.
1: Oh, look at us. We have made it through another Monday morning. Heading into the afternoon, we'll check in with the newsroom and get up to date. And then we are off to class to start off a new week in the School of Rock. And today we are going to talk about rock operas. Pop quiz at the end of class gets you into the draw that we'll make at the end of Friday's class for a gift certificate to Norm's Fast Lube in Port Elgin, thanks to Middleton Finner Financial Services. So, go grab your lunch, get your spot, get ready for class while we hear from the Beaches on the Bruce.

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2: It's 12 o'clock. Good afternoon. I'm Jill Charlebois. The Saugeen Ojibwe Nation is continuing its court battle with the provincial and federal governments over a treaty claim dating back to 1994. The first phase of the claim concluded in 2021 after Justice Wendy Matheson decided that the Crown broke its promise to the First Nation in Treaty 45 and a half to protect the Saugeen Bruce Peninsula from settlers forever in exchange for 1.5 million acres of land south of Owen Sound. Treaty 45 and a half was signed in 1836, 18 years before the Crown had the First Nation sign over the remainder of the peninsula in 1854 in Treaty 72. Justice Matheson did, however, rule in favor of the Crown on the nation's Aboriginal title and fiduciary duty claims. A statement from the First Nation says that they are seeking two main remedies: the return of lands from the Saugeen Peninsula that are owned by Canada and Ontario, and compensation. They say they are not seeking any land that is privately owned. Bruce Power and its supplier partners are contributing to community-led health and wellness initiatives. The power company and its partners are giving $150,000 to Ningwa Wellness. Located in Neashinaming within the Chippewas of Nawash Unceded First Nation, Ningwa Wellness is transforming healthcare delivery by creating an Indigenous-owned and operated family medicine and wellness facility. Since its launch, it's working toward its goal of providing integrated, culturally grounded care in a welcoming environment that honors the connection between culture, community, and healing. Canadian trade officials are still scrambling to avoid new U.S. tariffs that are set to take effect on Wednesday. Trade Minister Dominic LeBlanc met yesterday with U.S. Trade Representative Jameson Greer, where they say that talks were constructive. The Americans say that 50% tariffs are set to take effect this week in response to provinces banning U.S. liquor. Other points of contention in negotiations include steel and aluminum, Canadian dairy, and softwood lumber. Now your business report. Statistics Canada says that a rebound in gas prices drove up inflation to 3% in the month of July. The Dow Jones is down 218 points, while the S&P 500 is down slightly, and the NASDAQ is up 35 points. The TSX is up 34 points at 36,777. Bitcoin is up 778 points. The price of oil is down 5 cents to $82.35 per barrel. Gold is up 1% to $4,422 U.S. per ounce, while silver is up nearly 2.4% at $66.39, and our dollar's trading at 72.1 cents U.S. That's a look at the news. Now on to sports with Matt Hermes.
3: Thank you and good afternoon. It's an off night for the Blue Jays in their push for an American League wildcard spot. The Jays secured another series win over the weekend, taking 2 of 3 from the Yankees to move within a game of the third and final wildcard spot in the AL. Tomorrow, the Jays open a 6-game road trip with a stop in Tampa Bay to face the AL East leading Rays. In local ball, it's game 2 of the North Dufferin baseball semifinal between Owen Sound Bay Sox and Bolton Brewers tonight. Bay Sox are on the road, trying to tie the series after Bolton took the opener. Game 3 goes Thursday at Tom Williams Park in Owen Sound. Felix Auger-Aliassime headlines Canada's roster for next month's Davis Cup qualifiers in Quebec City. And in the WNBA tonight, Dallas takes on Golden State. Toronto Temple will look to end their 10-game slide tomorrow at home against Caitlin Clark and Indiana Fever. You can always find more sports on the REMAX Grey Bruce Realty Sports page at BayshoreBroadcasting.ca. 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Your weather is coming up next.
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0: Bruce County weather.
2: Today a mix of sun and cloud with a high of 24 with a humidex of 29. Tonight clear skies with a low of 12. Tomorrow mainly sunny with a high of 26. And Wednesday a mix of sun and cloud with a slight chance of showers and a high of 23.
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0: Rockin' Robin is on the Bruce.
1: All right, shaking out the cobwebs as we start off a brand new week in the Middleton Finner Financial Services School of Rock. And in today's class, we're going to talk about rock operas. Depending on your feelings, you might applaud the ambition or criticize the conceit, or maybe a little bit of both at the same time. Either way, it was perhaps inevitable that rock musicians would explore more advanced forms of composition and move beyond the 2 and 3 minute song forms and unconnected tracks. It should be pointed out that there is a difference between a concept album and a rock opera. A concept album is a record that is unified in a central theme or mood or abstract idea, while a rock opera tells a linear, character-driven story with a clear plot. It's perhaps what separates, say, Pet Sounds from Pretty Things' SF Sorrow. Opera offers up the musical drama. Rock, of course, brings a reverence to the party. Because a rock opera doesn't have to necessarily be linear or easy to follow, and plenty have certainly delved into surreal, trippy territory. I will offer up Genesis, The Lamb Lies Down on Broadway as an example of that. It was not the first rock opera. That credit does go to the aforementioned Pretty Things and SF Sorrow in 1968. But Tommy was and remains the most impactful. Pete Townsend came up with the first rock operetta 3 years earlier with A Quick One While He's Away, a 9-minute suite whose tale of infidelity actually makes an appearance at the beginning of Tommy. The project seemed to have brought out the best in each of the members. Townsend expanding his compositional skills, Roger Daltrey's tremendous growth as a singer, Kent Lambert dialing in his sonic production. All four members were at their peak. Pinball Wizard and We're Not Going to Take It became a staple of their live shows, and Townsend's varied explanations about Tommy's deeper meanings only added to its legacy, along with film, Broadway, ballet, orchestral, and actual opera productions.

0: the Bruce.
1: This is the Middleton Finner Financial Services School of Rock, and in today's class, we are talking about rock operas. David Bowie was four albums into his career and had seen some success with Space Oddity and the album Hunky Dory when an androgynous orange-haired alien came into his life. Ziggy Stardust is an alien sent to Earth to save it before an unidentified apocalyptic cataclysm. The character experiences a rise, fall, and redemption over the course of 11 songs. Bowie became Ziggy, and his established band members became the Spiders from Mars. The sound was the vanguard of glam rock, and there isn't a bad track on this album. And it's to Bowie's credit that all of them work independent of the storyline. He put Ziggy and the Spiders to rest in July of 1973 after a concert in London, but it remains an indelible part of his identity.

0: get schooled.
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8: Bruce County weather.
9: Going to be clear into tonight, although fog patches developing overnight with a low of 12. Tomorrow, mainly sunny with a southwest wind, a high of 26, humidex at 31, and a high UV index. Wednesday at this point, looking for a mix of sun and cloud with a chance of showers and a high of 23.
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1: 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Certainly no stranger to concept albums, The Dark Side of the Moon, Wish You Were Here, Animals. Pink Floyd really flexed their muscles for their 11th studio album. The story goes that Roger Waters presented two ideas to the group, The Wall and the pros and cons of hitchhiking. The latter became his first solo album in 1984. His bandmates made a wise choice, and that started a turbulent 10-month process marked by considerable power struggles. Keyboardist Richard Wright left the band before it was over. It would be the last album to include all four post-Syd Barrett-era band members. We talked about the general idea coming from a Montreal concert. It's the story of Pink, a jaded rock star who builds a psychological wall of isolation around himself. The themes come from Waters' life as well as the life of former frontman Syd Barrett, and the traumas run deep and play out in some exceptional songs. The fans loved it. The Wall hit number one around the world, selling more than 30 million copies. The concert presentation became legendary. Though Pink Floyd and David Gilmour's solo continued to play some of the songs, The Wall really largely existed with Waters, including an all-star July 1990 staging at the site of the Berlin Wall, Waters' own tours, and a 2017 piece, Another Brick in the Wall, the opera.

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1: You are in the School of Rock, along with Middleton Finner Financial Services, and in today's class, we are talking about rock operas. While they were most popular in the late 60s and into the 70s, their influence still lingers, even into the new millennium. Although American Idiot is unapologetic and abashed like Tommy, there is greater inspiration taken from A Quick One While He's Away, expanding the 9-minute suite into a longer 13-song journey. You can also hear hints of Zen Arcade, Queen, and the Rocky Horror Picture Show, all tied together with the political passion of The Clash. A modern punk rock opera following Jesus of Suburbia, a lower middle-class American adolescent anti-hero. The album has been called somewhat of a masterpiece, expressing the disillusionment and discontent of a generation that came of age in a period shaped by chaotic events like 9/11, the Iraq War, and the presidency of George W. Bush.

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4: Clear tonight with fog patches developing and a low of 12. Tomorrow, mainly sunny with a southwest wind, a high of 26, humidex at 31, and a high UV index. At this point Wednesday, we're looking for a mix of sun and cloud with a slight chance of showers and a high near 23.
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1: It is time for your pop quiz. 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What one rock opera in class came from the new millennium? 519-389-9790. If you want to call in your answer or go through the Elgin Jewelers text line, you can also go through the website, rockthebruce.ca. You'll see the word win at the top of the page. Just click on that, and you'll see where you can get your answer in. What one rock opera that we talked about in class came from the new millennium? Get your answer in while we hear from the hip, but first it's John Mellencamp on The Bruce.

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0: Rockin' Robin is on the Bruce.
1: Just as we had the hip right there, a reminder that this is a big weekend, passing the 10th anniversary of the final show, which CBC is going to be replaying this Saturday night. You can see it once again. So your question today, what one rock opera in class came from the new millennium? It was American Idiot. If that is what you said, you got your name into the draw that comes up at the end of Friday's class for that gift certificate to Norm's Fast Lube in Port Elgin. 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
0: That is the bell. School's out! 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
1: We are full and ready to take on the rest of our Monday afternoon. Going to see how the movies did at the box office over the weekend. Got some metric on the way. Going to hear from Our Lady Peace, and it's GNR 91.9 in the north, 97.9 in the south. 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

0: Rock and Robin on the Bruce.
1: The historic run of Spider-Man Brand New Day continues. You can tack on another $70 million this weekend, leaving it at number one for the third straight week. It's possible it's going to get to $800 million domestically in just 19 days out. Globally, it has reached $2 billion. And just for perspective, the last one, No Way Home, finished its run at $1.9 billion. The other film that, money-wise, harkened back to the days pre-pandemic, The Odyssey, hung on to second with enough ticket sales to get it over $500 million domestically in a month's time. Worldwide, the film is at $1.29 billion. The first of the new movies, The End of Oak Street, has seen a number of delays, having wrapped shooting 2 years ago, and finally got into the theaters and was a bit of a disappointment at $21 million. Still, good enough for third, and it makes for one heck of a summer for Anne Hathaway. Not only that one, The Odyssey, The Devil Wears Prada 2, Verity coming out in October. She has built up a solid resume of some major successes, so hopefully Oak Street will just be a film that connects with more people over time. Paw Patrol, the Dino movie, had a decent opening with $20.5 million, placing it in fourth. Kids are going back to school. That's going to tighten up the weekday numbers, but this could become the highest grossing Paw Patrol of them all. And Cat's Eye, Wild Hearts, a documentary about a six-member girl group, only opened in 724 theaters, still grossed $3.6 million, good enough to round out the top five. So, if you have a chance over the week, maybe checking out some of that. Got Metric right now on The Bruce.

0: 91.9 North, 97.9 South. The Bruce. The Bruce wants to send you on the concert vacation of a lifetime. You and a guest could be jetting off to see your favorite artists, like Mumford & Sons in California. Or how about Metallica in Vegas? Watch for the Bruce on the Loose Community Cruiser for your chance to enter the World Tour Contest. One lucky person will have two important decisions to make. Which concert and who's your plus one? The Bruce World Tour. 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
0: Bruce County weather.
4: Going to be clear into tonight, although fog patches developing overnight with a low of 12. Tomorrow, mainly sunny with a southwest wind, a high of 26, humidex at 31, and a high UV index. Wednesday at this point, looking for a mix of sun and cloud with a chance of showers and a high of 23.
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1: We got time for lunch to settle, so now let's talk about dessert. 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

0: Oh, we're going to be loose on the Bruce tomorrow. We're going up to the Princess Hotel and Pharaoh's Restaurant in Tobermory. I'm going to be there from 1 until 3 p.m., so you have your chance to stick it to the Bruce. So come and find me on the patio. Say, hey, Shani Love, I want to stick it to the Bruce. And you'll get that sticker. Then you're going to stick it to something, anything at all. We love the creativity. Put anything you want on our website as long as it's PG, guys. Keep it PG. Yeah, you'll upload your picture onto our website, rockthebruce.ca. You're going to automatically be entered for your chance to win $1,000. Who doesn't want a grand? Longy and Bruffer will announce the winner on September 8th. Big shout out to our sponsors, Port Elgin Home Hardware Building Center, Lakeshore Recreation, Boyle Concrete, Blue Water Carpet and Tile. And don't forget, I'll have World Tour ballots with me as well for that contest. 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
1: It's a contest line, a conversation starter, a sophisticated futuristic mechanism to tell a DJ they messed up. 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
9: Bruce County weather.
10: Clear tonight with fog patches developing and a low of 12. Tomorrow, mainly sunny with a southwest wind, a high of 26, humidex at 31, and a high UV index. At this point Wednesday, we're looking for a mix of sun and cloud with a slight chance of showers and a high near 23.
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11: Rumors spread around in that Texas town about the shack outside the game. And you know what I'm talking about. 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
1: Well, that is going to wrap up our time together, and thank you so much for hanging out with me. We've got Remy Smith. He is back after having an extended weekend. I'm sure he'll have stories of his adventures and so much more, including another deep cut coming live at 5. So enjoy that the rest of your Monday, and I hope we can hang out again tomorrow. It's Default on the Bruce.

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7: 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And this is one of them. 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
2: It's Monday. I am back from my extended long weekend. Took Thursday, Friday as vacation days last week. Made a joke right before I left the studio on air saying I'd probably end up hurting myself during my time off. Well, I did. I was pulling somebody back inside of a boat. Like, all good. They just kind of hopped out and needed a hand getting back in. And they slipped, and I had a hold of them and kind of messed up my wrist. So it wouldn't be a weekend in my world without an injury. There's the story to that. And we're going to move on. Talk about a few more things on the show today. A wealthy woman that proves ladies can be just as creepy as dudes. Sad passing in Hollywood. We'll mention that for sure. And Toronto landmark burned down last night. Plus, we've got a deep cut at the end of this hour, a live track after 5, and a whole lot of contests going on. Stick around. It's Chili Peppers, and we're the Brews.

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1: If you've always wanted to stick it to the Bruce, your time has come. 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
1: Bruce County weather.
3: Going to be clear into tonight, although fog patches developing overnight with a low of 12. Tomorrow, mainly sunny with a southwest wind, a high of 26, humidex at 31, and a high UV index. Wednesday at this point, looking for a mix of sun and cloud with a chance of showers and a high of 23.
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1: 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Matt Mays, El Torpedo, it's Cocaine Cowgirl. And we are The Bruce.

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2: You get a sticker and you get a sticker. 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You'll automatically be entered for your chance to win $1,000. 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Longy and Bruffer will announce the winner on September 8th. 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All the information for that is at rockthebruce.ca. See you tomorrow!
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2: Clear tonight with fog patches developing and a low of 12. Tomorrow, mainly sunny with a southwest wind, a high of 26, humidex at 31, and a high UV index. At this point Wednesday, we're looking for a mix of sun and cloud with a slight chance of showers and a high near 23.
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War, Why Can't We Be Friends? Coming to you from a band that formed out of Los Angeles back in the late 1960s off of their 1975 album of the same name. They've actually been said that tune was partly inspired from touring around Japan and realizing they're more alike inside than they are on the outside. Each member actually sings a verse in that tune, including

including the harmonica player Lee Oscar, whose line about not speaking right was especially fitting because English was not even his own first language. One of our Bruce County deep cuts, the kind of tracks you can't find anywhere else, but we proudly play 3 times a day, 7 days a week, and they are brought to you by Hatton Home Hardware Building Center Chesley and Hatton Home Hardware in Terra. Right now, 3 Days Grace, it's Infrared, and we're the Bruce.

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0: It's Remy on the Bruce.
1: Very cool tune from Bowie back there. We got Nickelback on the way right now. It's Joan Jett and the Blackhearts. I love rock and roll. 91.9 North, 97.9 South. 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

0: on the Bruce.
1: Very sad passing in Hollywood. Hayden Panettiere passed away way too young at the age of 36 years old. I'm sure you've already heard about this by now, but I definitely wanted to mention it. I was a big fan. I loved the television show Heroes. Remember the Titans? One of my favorite movies of all time. 36 years old. Way too young, way too young. Cause of death not yet released by anyone. The police are saying that there are no signs of foul play or anything like that. People do have their assumptions, as they normally do in these types of situations, but officially waiting for an autopsy before any cause of death is actually announced. But very sad news. Jet, right here on the Bruce.

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I said you look so fine that I really want to make you mine. 4, 5, 6, come on and get your kicks. 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
0: Bruce County weather.
8: Going to be clear into tonight, although fog patches developing overnight with a low of 12. Tomorrow, mainly sunny with a southwest wind, a high of 26, humidex at 31, and a high UV index. Wednesday at this point, looking for a mix of sun and cloud with a chance of showers and a high of 23.
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1: 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Right now, the truce, not ready to go. Right here on the Bruce.

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2: 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So you're going to come and find me and say, hey, Shanny Love, I want to stick it to the Bruce. And you're going to get that sticker. 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You guys have been awesome with your creativity. 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Longy and Bruffer will announce the winner on September 8th. 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
8: Clear tonight with fog patches developing and a low of 12. Tomorrow, mainly sunny with a southwest wind, a high of 26, humidex at 31, and a high UV index. At this point Wednesday, we're looking for a mix of sun and cloud with a slight chance of showers and a high near 23.
9: 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My name's Ross. I'm from London, Ontario, and I am the Bruce.
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2: It's 4 o'clock. Good afternoon. I'm Jill Charlebois. Saugeen Ojibwe Nation is continuing its court battle with the provincial and federal governments over a treaty claim dating back to 1994. The first phase of the claim concluded in 2021 after Justice Wendy Matheson decided that the Crown had broken its promise to the First Nation in Treaty 45 and a half to protect the Saugeen or Bruce Peninsula from settlers forever in exchange for 1.5 million acres of land south of Owen Sound. Treaty 45 and a half was signed in 1836, 18 years before the Crown had the First Nation sign over the remainder of the peninsula in 1854 in Treaty 72. Justice Matheson did, however, rule in favor of the Crown on the nation's Aboriginal title and fiduciary duty claims. The First Nations statement says that they are seeking two main remedies: the return of lands of the Saugeen Peninsula that are owned by Canada or Ontario, and compensation. They state that they're not seeking any land that is privately owned. A driver from Brussels is facing a stunt driving charge after a patrol in Kincardine. The 28-year-old was caught by South Bruce OPP going 106 kilometers per hour in a 60-kilometer zone. Police were doing proactive patrols on Highway 9 in Kincardine on the afternoon of Thursday, August 6th. The driver was charged with stunt driving for their excessive speed. Their license was suspended for 30 days, their vehicle impounded for 14 days, and the driver was also given a future court date. The OPP is reminding all drivers to report dangerous or aggressive driving by calling 1-888-310-1122 or Crime Stoppers at 1-800-222-TIPS. Bruce Power and its supplier partners are contributing to community-led health and wellness initiatives. The power company and its partners are giving $150,000 to Noongwa Wellness. Located in Neashinaming within the Chippewas of Nawash Unceded First Nation, Noongwa Wellness is transforming health care delivery by creating an indigenous... Indigenous-owned and operated family medicine and wellness facility. Since its launch, it has been working toward its goal of providing integrated, culturally grounded care in a welcoming environment that honors the connection between culture, community, and healing. There's been a jump in the demand for Canadian citizenship, according to the latest reports. According to the CBC, there was a 50% increase in applications between December and May of people seeking citizenship certificates, with thousands of them coming from the United States. The increase comes after Bill C-3 came into effect at the end of last year. The bill allows citizenship for those who can prove that they're descended from a Canadian ancestor, even if that ancestor left the country several generations ago. The certificates will allow newly recognized Canadian citizens to apply for passports and live and work in Canada, but according to Elections Canada, they will not be able to vote in federal elections unless they've lived in Canada at some point in their life. In sports, a total of 11 games on today's MLB schedule. The Blue Jays are off tonight after moving into the final American League wildcard spot over the weekend. Toronto opens a 6-game road trip starting in Tampa tomorrow. In local baseball, it's game 2 between the Owen Sound Bay Sox and the Bolton Brewers in the North Dufferin baseball semifinal. Game 3 is Thursday in Owen Sound. Felix Auger-Aliassime headlines Canada's roster for next month's Davis Cup qualifiers in Quebec City. And just one game in the WNBA with the Golden State Valkyries home to the Dallas Wings tonight. The Tempo's back in action tomorrow. That's a look at news and sports. The weather's next.
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2: Tonight, clear skies with a low of 12. Tomorrow, a mix of sun and cloud with a high of 26, feeling like 31. Wednesday, a mix of sun and cloud with a slight chance of showers and a high of 23. And Thursday, sunshine with a high of 24.
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2: Some people are calling it a historical landmark, the Zanzibar Adult Entertainment Bar in Toronto, right on Yonge Street, recently burned down. Like, not ashes to the ground, but a fire began on the rooftop, and basically the place is no more, at least for the foreseeable future. Not sure if there's any plans to reopen this place, but honestly, little surprised it was still there. Those types of establishments seem to have been dying off in the past few years or so. Fall Out Boys, Centuries, right here on the Brews.

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2: Tomorrow, from 1 until 3 p.m., I'm going to be in Tobermory at the Princess Hotel and Pharos Restaurant. 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You're going to get your chance to stick it to the Bruce. So come and find me. Tobermory's beautiful. You know you want to go anyway. And say, hey, Shanny Love, I want to stick it to the Bruce. And you'll get that sticker. You guys have been awesome with your creativity. So stick it to anything at all. 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You'll automatically be entered for your chance to win $1,000. 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Longy and Bruffer will announce the winner on September 8th. 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
0: Bruce County weather.
7: Going to be clear into tonight, although fog patches developing overnight with a low of 12. Tomorrow, mainly sunny with a southwest wind, a high of 26, humidex at 31, and a high UV index. Wednesday at this point, looking for a mix of sun and cloud with a chance of showers and a high of 23.
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1: Evanescence back there. Garbage coming up right now. It's Donny Iris. Aaliyah. 91.9 North, 97.9 South. 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

0: His name is Remy. 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On the Bruce.
1: Got a couple text messages in on the Elgin Jewelry line, actually, about the Zanzibar burning down in Toronto. It turns out some people in this area have frequented and seen that place before. One person says he agrees that he's surprised it's still open. Those establishments have all kind of gone away. Yeah, everything's moved online, but it's funny. I got talking to somebody I know that works in that industry, you know, in the live entertainment industry, a few years ago. It was actually more than a few years ago. And I asked them about, you know, moving it to an online presence like OnlyFans as a side hustle, and their answer really surprised me. They were like, absolutely not. And obviously I asked why. They said that it's so much more intrusive online than it is in real life, because everybody can find it. People that you went to school with, you know, younger brothers, sisters, moms, dads, uncles, aunts, all that kind of stuff. But you know, when you work in the live and in-person situation, you leave your hometown, you go somewhere else, nobody knows and none's the wiser. But that digital footprint lasts forever. And kind of made me look at everything a little differently, to be honest with you. It's Trooper. I'm with the Bruce.

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1: The Ministry of Natural Resources is actively responding to numerous high-complexity wildland fires across the province. Rapidly evolving situations and extreme fire hazards are contributing to escalated fire behavior and producing smoke in many areas of the province. Stay informed about the current wildland fire situation by monitoring official information sources like ontario.ca/forestfires, following the directions from the Ontario Provincial Police and local authorities, and adhering to any ministerial orders, including evacuation orders, implementation orders, and restricted fire zones imposed by the ministry. 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Entering the area of an active wildland fire can hinder response efforts and compromise the safety of firefighting crews and emergency personnel. 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
6: Bruce County weather.
7: Clear tonight with fog patches developing and a low of 12. Tomorrow, mainly sunny with a southwest wind, a high of 26, humidex at 31, and a high UV index. At this point Wednesday, we're looking for a mix of sun and cloud with a slight chance of showers and a high near 23.
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1: There is still a little bit of time left to spot the Bruce on the Loose Community Cruiser and your chance to qualify for an incredible concert trip. You got to fill out a ballot with our cruiser, Shani Love, when you find her, and then tune in Monday just after the 7 a.m. news. We're going to call a name, and if it happens to be your name, you got 5 minutes to call in. And if you do that in time, you will qualify for the grand prize, your choice of either going to see Metallica at the Sphere in Las Vegas, Nevada, or Mumford & Sons at the Kia Forum in California. 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
1: It's 5 o'clock. Good afternoon. I'm Jill Charlebois. Saugeen Ojibwe Nation is continuing its court battle with the provincial and federal governments over a treaty claim dating back to 1994. The first phase of the claim concluded in 2021 after Justice Wendy Matheson decided that the Crown had broken its promise to the First Nation in Treaty 45 and a half to protect the Saugeen or Bruce Peninsula from settlers forever in exchange for 1.5 million acres of land south of Owen Sound. Treaty 45 and a half was signed in 1836, 18 years before the Crown had the First Nation sign over the remainder of the peninsula in 1854 in Treaty 72. Justice Matheson did, however, rule in favor of the Crown on the nation's Aboriginal title and fiduciary duty claims. The First Nation statement says that they are seeking two main remedies: the return of lands of the Saugeen Peninsula that are owned by Canada or Ontario, and compensation. They state that they're not seeking any land that is privately owned. A driver from Brussels is facing a stunt driving charge after a patrol in Kincardine. The 28-year-old was caught by South Bruce OPP going 106 kilometers per hour in a 60-kilometer zone. Police were doing proactive patrols on Highway 9 in Kincardine on the afternoon of Thursday, August 6th. The driver was charged with stunt driving for their excessive speed. Their license was suspended for 30 days, their vehicle impounded for 14 days, and the driver was also given a future court date. The OPP is reminding all drivers to report dangerous or aggressive driving by calling 1-888-310-1122 or Crime Stoppers at 1-800-222-TIPS. Bruce Power. There's been a jump in the demand for Canadian citizenship, according to the latest reports. According to the CBC, there was a 50% increase in applications between December and May of people seeking citizenship certificates, with thousands of them coming from the United States. The increase comes after Bill C-3 came into effect at the end of last year. The bill allows citizenship for those who can prove that they're descended from a Canadian ancestor, even if that ancestor left the country several generations ago. The certificates will allow newly recognized Canadian citizens to apply for passports and live and work in Canada, but according to Elections Canada, they will not be able to vote in federal elections unless they've lived in Canada at some point in their life. Now your business report. The Dow lost more than 270 points today as oil prices pressure stocks thanks to the United States' rising tensions with Iran. The Dow closed down 0.5%, while the S&P 500 and NASDAQ both finished the day in the red. The TSX dropped 62 points to 36,667. Bitcoin saw a 2% gain today. The price of oil is up $2.30 to $84.70 per barrel. Gold gained 0.87% to close at $4,415 U.S. per ounce, while silver gained 1.42% to close at $65.77, and our dollar's trading at 72.1 cents U.S. In sports, a total of 11 games on today's MLB schedule. The Blue Jays are off tonight after moving into the final American League wildcard spot over the weekend. Toronto opens a six-game road trip starting in Tampa tomorrow. In local baseball, it's game two between the Owen Sound Bay Sox and the Bolton Brewers in the North Dufferin baseball semifinal. Game three is Thursday in Owen Sound. Felix Auger-Aliassime headlines Canada's roster for next month's Davis Cup qualifiers in Quebec City. And just one game in the WNBA with the Golden State Valkyries, home to the Dallas Wings tonight. The Tempo's back in action tomorrow. That's a look at news and sports. The weather's next.
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2: 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And the third Thursday is trivia night with Ty's Traveling Trivia. 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
0: Bruce County weather.
1: Tonight, clear skies with a low of 12. Tomorrow, a mix of sun and cloud with a high of 26, feeling like 31. Wednesday, a mix of sun and cloud with a slight chance of showers and a high of 23. And Thursday, sunshine with a high of 24.
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Right now, Genesis, Tonight, Tonight, Tonight. Right here on the Bruce.

0: It's Remy on the Bruce.
1: A wealthy woman has proven that chicks can be just as creepy and weird as dudes, especially when they have a whole lot of money to back it up. She decided she was going to use a portion of her fortune to bankroll a 50-episode-long drama television series with a little bit of a sinister motive behind that. She wanted to be the lead actress, and she wanted to have final say in all of the scripts, which on its own isn't really all that big a deal. However, she did make sure that they casted a certain 23-year-old young male actor as the series lead alongside her and used her influence over the script writing process to make sure that her and he kissed as many times as possible during the 50-episode run, which was more than 60 times, by the way. The male actor said he felt a little awkward the first time they went in for an on-screen kiss and felt her tongue slide inside his mouth. He instinctually tried to pull away, but she ended up running her hand up the back of his head and holding him in close so she could finish what she was doing over 60 times. Many saying that if the roles were reversed, this news would be far more widespread. What do you think? Shoot me a text right now. Foo Fighters, right here on The Bruce.

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1: 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Bummer. 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
0: Bruce County Weather.
4: Going to be clear into tonight, although fog patches developing overnight with a low of 12. Tomorrow, mainly sunny with a southwest wind, a high of 26, humidex at 31, and a high UV index. Wednesday at this point, looking for a mix of sun and cloud with a chance of showers and a high of 23.
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1: Rolling Stones back there. Collective Soul on the way right now. It's Colin James' Voodoo Thing. And we're the Bruce.

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1: Wake up and win with Longy and Bruffer with the Up and M every weekday morning after the 7 o'clock news. We're going to have a little rock and roll trivia and a song. 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Right now, Sam Roberts Band.

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9: Clear tonight with fog patches developing and a low of 12. Tomorrow, mainly sunny with a southwest wind, a high of 26, humidex at 31, and a high UV index. At this point, Wednesday, we're looking for a mix of sun and cloud with a slight chance of showers and a high near 23.
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2: Well, that is about it for me today. Excited to go home and spend some time with the family. A little bit of something going on there. 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We're gonna watch some movies tonight. We're gonna make some sloppy joes. That's the plan for my evening. Hopefully yours is just as eventful and as exciting as my own. I'm gonna leave you with Finger 11. 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
1: It's 6 o'clock. Good evening. I'm Jill Charlebois. Saguenay Ojibwe Nation is continuing its court battle with the provincial and federal governments over a treaty claim dating back to 1994. The first phase of the claim concluded in 2021 after Justice Wendy Matheson decided that the Crown had broken its promise to the First Nation in Treaty 45 and a half to protect the Saugeen or Bruce Peninsula from settlers forever in exchange for 1.5 million acres of land south of Owen Sound. Treaty 45 and a half was signed in 1836, 18 years before the Crown had the First Nation sign over the remainder of the peninsula in 1854 in Treaty 72. Justice Matheson did, however, rule in favor of the Crown on the nation's Aboriginal title and fiduciary duty claims. The First Nation statement says that they are seeking two main remedies: the return of lands of the Saugeen Peninsula that are owned by Canada or Ontario, and compensation. They state that they're not seeking any land that is privately owned. A driver from Brussels is facing a stunt driving charge after a patrol in Kincardine. The 28-year-old was caught by South Bruce OPP going 106 kilometers per hour in a 60-kilometer zone. Police were doing proactive patrols on Highway 9 in Kincardine on the afternoon of Thursday, August 6th. The driver was charged with stunt driving for their excessive speed. Their license was suspended for 30 days, their vehicle impounded for 14 days, and the driver was also given a future court date. The OPP is reminding all drivers to report dangerous or aggressive driving by calling 1-888-310-1122 or Crime Stoppers at 1-800-222-TIPS. Bruce Power and its supplier partners are contributing to community-led health and wellness initiatives. The power company and its partners are giving $150,000 to Noongwa Wellness. Located in Neashinaming within the Chippewas of Nawash Unceded First Nation, Noongwa Wellness is transforming health care delivery by creating an Indigenous-owned and operated family medicine and wellness facility. Since its launch, it has been working toward its goal of providing integrated, culturally grounded care in a welcoming environment that honors the connection between culture, community, and healing. There's been a jump in the demand for Canadian citizenship, according to the latest reports. According to the CBC, there was a 50% increase in applications between December and May of people seeking citizenship certificates, with thousands of them coming from the United States. The increase comes after Bill C-3 came into effect at the end of last year. The bill allows citizenship for those who can prove that they're descended from a Canadian ancestor, even if that ancestor left the country several generations ago. The certificates will allow newly recognized Canadian citizens to apply for passports and live and work in Canada, but according to Elections Canada, they will not be able to vote in federal elections unless they've lived in Canada at some point in their life. In sports, a total of 11 games on today's MLB schedule. The Blue Jays are off tonight after moving into the final American League wildcard spot over the weekend. Toronto opens a six-game road trip starting in Tampa tomorrow. In local baseball, it's game two between the Owen Sound Bay Sox and the Bolton Brewers in the North Dufferin baseball semifinal. Game three is Thursday in Owen Sound. Felix Auger-Aliassime headlines Canada's roster for next month's Davis Cup qualifiers in Quebec City. And just one game in the WNBA with the Golden State Valkyries, home to the Dallas Wings tonight. The Tempo's back in action tomorrow. That's a look at news and sports. The weather's next.
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0: Bruce County weather.
1: Tonight, clear skies with a low of 12. Tomorrow, a mix of sun and cloud with a high of 26, feeling like 31. Wednesday, a mix of sun and cloud with a slight chance of showers and a high of 23. And Thursday, sunshine with a high of 24.
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4: Tonight, clear skies with a low of 12. Tomorrow, a mix of sun and cloud with a high of 26, feeling like 31. Wednesday, a mix of sun and cloud with a slight chance of showers and a high of 23. And Thursday, sunshine with a high of 24.
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You take the reins, take them from the night. Push the palm right through the pass. And this one's for the silence and the questions that it brings. And the smell of time and the reverence.

0: 91.9 North, 97.9 South. The Bruce. The Bruce is on the loose. Every nook and cranny in Bruce County. We're here, we're there, we're everywhere. Big events, small events, a leisurely day at the beach.
1: I like the beach.
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3: Tonight, clear skies with a low of 12. Tomorrow, a mix of sun and cloud with a high of 26, feeling like 31. Wednesday, a mix of sun and cloud with a slight chance of showers and a high of 23. And Thursday, sunshine with a high of 24.
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4: Tonight, clear skies with a low of 12. Tomorrow, a mix of sun and cloud with a high of 26, feeling like 31. Wednesday, a mix of sun and cloud with a slight chance of showers and a high of 23. And Thursday, sunshine with a high of 24.
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0: 91.9 North, 97.9 South, The Bruce. From Boundary Peak 187 to Cape Spear, Newfoundland, sea to shining sea, Canada, pumping out some of the best rock in the world. The Bruce champions Canadian independent music, including Indigenous and Bruce County musicians. Here's the deal. 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Friends of the Bruce, give us a heads up on untapped Canadian independent music that you've discovered and you're digging. 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
7: Tonight, clear skies with a low of 12. Tomorrow, a mix of sun and cloud with a high of 26, feeling like 31. Wednesday, a mix of sun and cloud with a slight chance of showers and a high of 23. And Thursday, sunshine with a high of 24.
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